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Alexandra Kay, she's a superstar in the making. So nice, too. We had a great interview with her talking about how Jelly Roll helped her in her career. 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

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It is Bobby Bones. 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
1: My name's Corey, and Jamie, I'm going to put you on the spot. 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
1: 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Got a brand new song today from Dylan Scott. It's called Dear Big City, and it's coming up right after 6. Here's John Party, Boots Off.

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0: 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Hardy on now, Zach Top next. 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

0: 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And I love the Kickstart call because it lets us not only open up the phone lines immediately once we get in the studio, but it lets us meet who's on the other side of the radio. We appreciate being a part of your day.
1: And it goes to the first call of the day. So caller number one, who's this?
2: This is Sarah. Hi, you guys.
0: Hey, Sarah, what's up? How are you?
2: Hi, I'm about to clock out, and I'm debating if tonight's a go straight home night or maybe stop somewhere for a drink kind of night.
1: Ooh.
0: I will tell you, if your day has been like ours in studio, it's the drink night.
1: Go for it, girl.
0: Listen, I will say, in the interest of lawsuits, drink responsibly. Let me tell you, if your day even questions, should I stop and have a beverage, you deserve
1: it. You definitely should. Yeah.
2: Okay, fair enough.
0: I love that. How has your day gone, other than needing a beverage?
2: It's good. We just had a meeting that went long, and so I might need to shake that off.
1: Nothing a little vodka can't fix.
0: My favorite thing are the meetings that they go, all right, everybody good? Yeah.

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1: And we have a big Saturday night party planned. You only got to wait about 48 hours until we're hanging out with another big old country music star.
2: Like Megan Maroney.
1: It's going to be fun. She's got some new music to talk about, got a tour. She's bringing her puppy in the studio.
2: Boots.
1: Yeah, it's going to be a fun one. That's Saturday night at 7 right here.

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It is Bobby Bones. Tomorrow morning at 8 a.m., the Friday morning dance party. We'll play easy trivia, and we'll talk to Josh Ross, who's about to have another number one song. 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
1: Very, very appreciative that you're hanging out with us. Instagram is at Wayne D and Tay.
2: So Kenny Chesney just made a big ol' announcement yesterday. I got to get you filled in with the iHeart Country Roundup.
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0: And there's Josh Ross called Hate How You Look. It's Wayne D. Hey, we're continuing some world premiere love. Been a big week. It was Jelly Roll yesterday. Today it's Dylan Scott. His brand new song is next.

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1: And it is about that time. Do this every Thursday, group therapy. Tay, what's going on here?
2: Okay, so we're helping out our girl, Kate, and she found something in her man's work bag, and she's not too happy about it.
1: Good Lord. I know you've been on hold. Thanks for being patient. Fill us in. You got some drama.
3: Well, I was grabbing a pen out of his work bag, and okay. I found another phone. And at first I thought, wait, did he get a new phone? But he had his phone.
1: Yeah.
3: When he walked out of the room.
1: Okay.
3: So I confronted him and I'm like, what is this extra phone? Like, that's really shady, you know?
1: Ooh, that's...
3: And he's like, oh, it's for grandma. She needs a new phone. So I'm going to give her this one.
1: It could be valid to like buy a phone for a family member or if like he's trying to help out his mom or... But like if he bought it for his mom, why does he have it?
3: Exactly. What's he doing with it?
1: Yeah.
3: And why hasn't he given it to her? And why didn't he tell me about it?
1: Oh, okay. So I'm gonna give him devil's ad. What Tay already looked at me like I'm guilty.
2: No, I'm just wondering what you're gonna say.

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1: Tomorrow morning at 8 a.m., the Friday morning dance party. 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Tomorrow morning on the Bobby Bones Show.

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1: 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She's been busy at work, digging out another awesome story.
2: So this couple is celebrating an incredible, rare 80 years of something. Oh, wow. Yeah.
1: Okay, dive into that. Coming up in just under 15 minutes with In the Feels.

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1: Jason Aldean and his latest right there. It's Wayne D. And I got to tell you, what a story. What a song. I hope you're digging this one from Hardy, Eric Church, Morgan Wallen, and Tim McGraw. It's called MacArthur.
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1: Coming in September. Viva Las Vegas, baby. Headed back to Sin City. Thanks to Capital One. This year's iHeart Country Festival. Going to be fun. The Saturday night show still has some tickets left. 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
1: Tomorrow morning at 8 a.m., the Friday morning dance party. We'll play easy trivia, and we'll talk to Josh Ross, who's about to have another number one song. Tomorrow morning on the Bobby Bones Show.

0: 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She's been busy at work digging out another awesome story.
1: So this couple is celebrating an incredible, rare 80 years of something. Wow. Yeah.
0: Okay. Dive into that. Coming up in just under 15 minutes with In the Field.

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1: 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This is Dear Big City. 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

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It is Bobby Bones. 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
1: Such a good song from Taylor Swift. 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

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Now, I know it's Friday, and that's already really good news, but how about a good news story to go on top of that? 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

Kix 99.3, Spokane's number one for new country. So I got a topic I want to discuss next hour. A nostalgic question. What's a sound that reminds you of summer? A sound that reminds you of summer. 866-607-8383. We'll talk next hour.

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0: 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Ann is about to join us with another round of Nashville news. And what do you got coming up?
1: 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I'll explain coming up in your Nashville news next.

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1: 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This is Nick calling in from Mishawaka, Indiana. Just wanted to say thanks for keeping us company overnight.
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1: If you're up late with us, you'll want to follow us on Instagram too. At After Midnight Granger Smith. 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

Spokane's number one for new country, Kix 99.3. It was on this day that one icon in music was last seen on stage. I'll tell you about that, plus other things that went down on this day in history coming up in two songs.

0: 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My last single Saturday night.
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1: We've got someone who stays connected to Nashville just for you. Her name is Ann Hudson. Ann, what do you got coming up in Nashville news?
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1: Hey, Granger. My name's Simone. Southern California. Up early, heading fishing. So it's going to be a good day. Hope you have a great one. Thank you.
0: You're absolutely right. It's going to be a good day, brother. Wish I was going with you. Thanks for listening. I got to

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1: You know, I'm not sure hog tying is officially part of crew training these days, but some flight attendants jumped into action with one unruly passenger. Earl is going to be here next to share this dumb criminal story.

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Now, I know it's Friday, and that's already really good news, but how about a good news story to go on top of that? 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
1: 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That's why we're bringing the music and the meaning. Granger's with you all night with songs, stories, and conversations that keep it real. Thanks for being a part of the After Midnight family.

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1: Hey, Granger Smith, this is Emery LaBelle from Saskatchewan. I live in a small town called Nipawin. Anyways, I love your show. Keep it up. You play great music. Thanks. Have a great day and keep on doing what you're doing. Bye for now.
0: Emery, I appreciate you calling. I hope you call again. 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

0: 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Ann is about to join us with another round of Nashville news. And what do you got coming up?
1: Oh my gosh, Granger, did you see Bailey Zimmerman faces felony charges? I'll explain coming up in your Nashville news next. Man,

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Before you take off and get that Friday started, let me remind you, God is great and He is worthy of our praise. I'm Granger Smith, coming to y'all from the Yee Yee Farm in Central Texas. 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

0: which I don't typically do those kind of things. And that was one that he had to kind of talk me into a little bit. And to this day, it's the longest running number one that we had, which was a 4-week number one. And that was one that almost didn't happen.
1: Yeah.
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3: I know that hiring can be challenging. 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
3: These two teenagers saved a drowning toddler Memorial Day weekend. Jackson and Isaac, 17 and 15, they were at the lake and they heard a mom screaming for help because she found her 3-year-old daughter face down, unresponsive, in the water. The two teens sprinted over and they knew CPR, and they had just got their CPR certification a week earlier.
4: Oh my God.
3: So they knew fresh CPR.
5: Yeah.
3: Because I think if you asked me the week after I took my class, I'd have nailed it. Now I'd be like, okay, I gotta go. Okay, what do I do? Because this is a 3-year-old too. And they did teach you different styles of CPR based on how big the child or adult is. So they saved the kid, which is pretty amazing. It's pretty amazing that they just learned how to do it. And also pretty amazing they were together. They both did it.
5: Yeah.
3: Because if you're with somebody too, you're able to get through harder stuff because you ain't going to freak out as much because you got a partner.
4: Mm-hmm.
3: So big shout out to Jackson Leonard, Isaac Hassel. The kid recovered, celebrated her birthday the following week.
4: Oh, wow.
3: That's from KARK in Little Rock. That's an amazing story. That is what it's all about.
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1: He's a ranch hand in a pinch, man. 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
2: 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Cody Johnson, Horseback, and his new album is officially out today. 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
2: 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Boston is a song I wrote when I was waiting on a guy who was picking me up. I couldn't stop thinking about him, and this is what I was feeling while I was waiting for him. 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
3: On a

0: guys, it's I Heart Country on The Verge artist Stella Lefty. 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
1: Well, it was a pretty interesting day yesterday for Ella Langley fans, I'm sure. Her Dandelion Tour, the pre-sale happened yesterday. Tickets are officially on sale. But during the pre-sale yesterday, they literally had to pause the pre-sale because fans crashed the Ticketmaster site. It was like Taylor Swift Eras Tour 2.0. Ella is just ruling the world right now. Got Be Her coming up next.
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today's hit country, Kicks 99.3. You know what I just found out? And do with this information what you will, but I'm glad to know it's on a Friday. Today's National Tropical Cocktails Day. I'll take it.

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0: guys, it's I Heart Country on The Verge artist Stella Lefty. And that was my song, Boston.
1: 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Zach Brown is officially a married man. He married the jewelry designer Kendra Scott a couple weeks ago.

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Cody Johnson, his brand new album, it is officially out today. It's called Banks of the Trinity. He said it's the most personal project he has ever done. Wow.

0: 99.3, today's Hit Country. This is interesting. So Taylor and Travis, they've been saying the wedding is going to be at Madison Square Garden. Well, George Kittle from the Niners said he's going to be there, but then continued to say he doesn't know where it's going to be, though.
1: I'm wearing a blue suit, so that's all I got.
2: He is.
1: I have nothing
2: else. Shout out Stitch by Mitch.
3: Is it MSG?
1: I have no idea.
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0: I feel like they're just saying it's at Madison Square Garden to throw all of us off, and really it's somewhere completely different. I'm so curious.
4: 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Pack it. Push it. Rev it. 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The 2026 Nissan Rogue. 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
1: Bailey Zimmerman found himself in some hot water a couple days ago when he apparently trashed a hotel room. 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
1: How's the Prime shopping been going? 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
1: Hey guys, it's I Heart Country on The Verge artist Stella Lefty. It's a dream come true to have my song on the radio. It's still crazy to say. Here's my song, Boston. On a

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1: 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That's awesome.
0: I can fund one heck of a getaway. One more chance to win today before we head into the weekend. It's going down at 5. Here's Dan and Chase Aso.

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Taking it back to 08, when we got a lot of great TV shows. Breaking Bad, Sons of Anarchy, they all debuted the same year the song got released. Those two shows, if you haven't seen them, I don't think we can be friends.

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1: I'm going through so many emotions this week with the Prime Sales event taking place. 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And then immediately afterwards, I'm like, wait a second. 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